0: Motor Radio. We will rock you.
1: It was a teenage wedding and the old folks wished them well.

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Ready? Okay, man.

0: И сразу без остановки Ticket to Ride.
1: Well, thank you very much, everybody.
2: Blackpool
1: and all that. It's lovely to be here. We'd like to carry on now, in a sec, with a song which is our record before.
2: Record before.
1: You know. And this one's called Ticket to Ride.

0: И вот теперь концертная версия Yesterday.
1: Thank you very much. Thank you. We'd like to do something now which we've never ever done before, and it's a track of our new LP. And this song's called Yesterday. And so, for Paul McCartney of Liverpool, Opportunity Knocks.

0: Ну и в завершении песня «Help», давшая название фильму.
1: Thank you, Ringo. That was wonderful. Next song we'd like to sing. Is our latest record. Or our latest electronic noise, depending on whose side you're on. Any road, we'd like to carry on with it. It's the last number. We'd like to thank you all for being so wonderful. It's the last number. We'd like to thank you all for being so wonderful. And it's called Help. 1, 2, 3, 4.

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